0: Stizzoso mio stizzoso, my vexatious master, from La Selva Padrona. Renata Scotto as Serpina, alongside I Virtuosi di Roma, conducted by Renato Fasano. As we come towards the end of Weekend at the Opera here on Classic 107, I hope you've enjoyed our Baroque Opera History Survey. You can always get in touch with us on our talk and text line, 204-336-1071. You can also get in touch with us on our Facebook and Instagram pages, or send us an email, info@classic107.com. One of the most prolific composers of Baroque opera, of course, Paul, George Frederick Handel, and we get to hear one of his pieces, which coincidentally premiered in the month of June.
1: Yes, Acis and Galatea. This actually closes the English Baroque era.
0: Mm-hmm.
1: And in 1718, it was composed for the Duke of Chandos's estate at Cannons. Pastoral entertainment about a nymph, a shepherd, and the jealous giant who breaks them apart. And of course, why not? It's opera.
0: Why not, indeed? So you get to hear the aftermath of that breakup and the death of Acis, but you hear a bit of comfort here from the character Damon as we go along here. Would you gain the tender creature before Acis is eventually transfigured by the gods into a fountain that Galatea and everyone can enjoy? So it is quite a beautifully,
1: oh, nice.
0: It's a very poetic, if a little bit melancholic, yes, ending. But
1: I'm going to turn you into a fountain.
0: Yeah, exactly. I mean, if you're going to turn into something, sometimes, Paul, you just have to go with the flow.
1: Mm-hmm.
0: Thank you very much.
1: Wow.
0: So we get to hear Les Boréades de Montréal sharing the finale to Acis and Galatea as we close out this edition of Weekend at the Opera. Not for nothing, we have our June premieres episode coming up next week. So even though we will not be hearing Acis and Galatea on that because, well, we're playing it now, mm-hmm, we get to still enjoy this music. Until next time, my name is Nolan Kaler.
1: And I'm Paul Brook-Weens.
0: And, I don't know, go turn yourself into a fountain.

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0: Hi, my name is Zachary Rushing. 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